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Thin Lizzy. The boys are back in town. Rock 100.5. It's Cameron Buchholz. And every Friday morning at cat.com is the sweet deal of the week. It happens at 8:20 a.m. You can get $50 gift certificates for just $25 to some great places around the metro. 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Right now, we'll do some Stained. They are going to be up in Tulsa on the 16th, I believe, at the BOK Center. Massive tour. Stained, Seether, Hoobastank, and Hinder. All the details for that at cat.com, or keep it on the cat to win your way in. It's Stained, So Far Away, Cat.

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Weezer Undone, the sweater song, Rock 100.5 KATT. It's Cameron Buchholz, and the cat brings you Stained up in Tulsa with Seether, Hoobastank, Hinder live at the BOK Center October 16th. 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Very much looking forward to seeing not only Stained, but also Seether. And, you know, we see Hinder a lot here around Oklahoma City, but still stoked to see him on that tour. And I haven't seen Hoobastank live, I think, since like the MTV2 Campus Invasion tour that hit the Lloyd Noble Center in, I don't know what that would have been, like 2005, maybe 2006, like when The Reason was massive, like the Hoobastank's peak, they headlined the Lloyd Noble Center, and I think they were super cheap tickets, and I was there. I think 3 Days Grace also on that bill, crazily enough. But anyway, great show coming to Tulsa, BOK Center, October 16th, Stained and more, and again, all the details at cat.com.

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That is I Wanna Rock, Twisted Sister. Of course, Twisted Sister currently fronted by Sebastian Bach because Dee Snider's health issues prevented him from going on the road anymore. And they hired Sebastian Bach, which is strange to say the least. But a few weeks ago, I interviewed Sebastian Bach about that and more. You can find the interview at cat.com. It's Rock 100.5. I am Cameron Buchholz, though Steve Gorman is in after 10. But before that, I've got some Zeppelin, some A Perfect Circle, some Motley Crue, and some 21 Pilots. But right now, it's Filter. Hey, man, nice shot.

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4: It is currently 81 degrees and clear tonight, overnight low of 73. Tomorrow, 45% chance of rain, high of 88, 84 on Wednesday, 81 on Thursday, and high of just 69 on Friday. And it looks to be raining most of this week, too.

21 Pilots, Heathens, Rock 100.5, KATT. It's Cameron Buchholz, but I am getting out of here. Steve Gorman is in after 10, and I'm leaving you with some Van Halen, going back to where it all started.

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1: The best part of the day begins now. It's time to get your rock on with Steve Gorman and April Rose. It's Steve Gorman Rocks. Welcome to the show.
0: All hands on deck. 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

0: Foreigner with Jukebox Hero on Steve Gorman Rocks. The 1970s and 80s were, to kids growing up at that time, the apex of rock music. You know, whatever you were listening to when you were a teenager, they say that's your favorite music for life. But I think about rock music taking the leap. You know, the 60s, it was all new. By the time the 70s rolled around, suddenly you had arena and stadium tours. You had better PAs, light shows. The 80s is when they perfected all that stuff. So what's the greatest decade for rock music? Well, actually, commercially, it's the 90s. That's when we sold more records in rock than any other era. But like I said, it depends on when you grew up, and what matters most to you is usually the stuff you listen to as a teenager. There's our music and their music. It's always about us and them. And speaking of us and them, here's Pink Floyd.
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0: Ramones, I Want to Be Sedated on Steve Gorman Rocks. We've still got some great music this hour. Whitesnake, The Doors, Motley Crue, just to name a few. Right now, it's time for The Rolling Stones, Beast of Burden.
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1: Yeah.
0: This is Steve Gorman Rocks.
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0: Boston with Peace of Mind from the self-titled debut album from 1976 on Steve Gorman Rocks. Grand Funk Railroad, a band from Michigan. And they were proud of their Michigan roots, but they were far more proud to be, as you're about to hear, an American band.
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1: Steve Gorman rocks because he does, and this is the Cat.
2: Yeah, whatever. Steve's a rock star. He's played with Aerosmith, AC/DC, Metallica, blah blah blah. Boring.
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0: Joe Walsh with All Night Long on Steve Gorman Rocks. The Rolling Stones had to shake off their psychedelic hangover, if you will. They followed the Beatles down the psychedelic highway with their 1967 album, Their Satanic Majesty's Request. Now, there's a couple of really good songs on that record, but on the whole, it doesn't hold a candle to Sgt. Pepper's Lonely Hearts Club Band. The Stones bounced out of that psychedelic hangover with some of the most inspired rock and roll ever recorded, like this song from 69, Jumpin' Jack Flash.
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0: deal, Sean. Here's what you gotta do. Say your name, what band you're from, and then tell our listeners they're listening to Steve Gorman Rocks. Ready? Think you can handle it?
1: Yeah, really easy.
0: Okay, we've got Mr. Confident over here. Let's see what you got.
1: Hey, it's Neil Sean from Journey, and you're listening to Steve Gorman Rocks.
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10: 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My God, who writes this? 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
11: Rumors spread around in that Texas town. About the shack outside the game. You know what I'm talking about. Just let me know if you're gonna go to that whole mile on the range. They got a lot of nice girls.

0: I've got a problem. Steve's got an answer. It might not be the right answer. I mean, he's a rock star, not a therapist. It's time for Questionable Wisdom on Steve Gorman Rocks. Here's April Rose with tonight's question.
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2: Okay.
1: Now, Haley wants to know if the whole work husband, work wife terminology is normal. Now, check this. Her husband started referring to one of his female coworkers as his work wife.
2: Oh.
1: And when Haley says she thinks it's like a weird phrase to say when you're in a committed relationship, her husband acts like she's overreacting, like she's crazy. Steve, what do you think about that terminology?
2: Haley, I got bad news for you. It's not that your husband is cheating on you, and it's not that he wants his, quote, work wife to be something more than that. It's just that he's a horrific nerd.
1: What does that mean, really?
2: Who would say work wife, especially someone who's already married? No, it's your coworker. It's your colleague. Stop with that stuff. This is the kind of stuff people say when they're not actually married in real life. It's
1: right.
2: Like, oh, you're my work wife. And it's kind of cute. And it's a little flirty, maybe. And it's all good. No, if you're married to somebody and you have been, and suddenly you're working with someone and then they become your work wife or your work husband, you're just a dork. You're a nerd.
1: Yeah.
2: You haven't had enough fun in life and you're just looking for who knows what. Sorry, Haley, he's probably a really nice guy, but you just have to come to terms with the fact that he's also the biggest dork in the office. That's all.
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Just serving up a double shot of one of our favorite bands. That is Metallica on Rock 100.5. KATTF and right here in Northwest Oklahoma City. Lou Rhodes in studio with the Cat Nation on your early Tuesday morning. But hey, man, thanks for cranking the cat no matter how you're doing it, whether it's 100.5 FM right here in Northwest Oklahoma City or maybe even on the free cat app. Apple Android devices, go to your phone's app store, search two words, a cat. 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
3: Well, according to Fox 25 weather, we're looking at upper 60s for the morning, and then 92 is going to be the high today. Right now, STP, Big Empty on the Cat.

Just slipping in those Seattle sounds, man. That is a double shot of STP on Rock 100.5, KATTFM right here in Northwest Oklahoma City. My name is Lou Rhodes, and thank you, Cat Nation, for cranking us up this early Tuesday. 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

And that is two, yes, two songs back to back by the band Nirvana. We are Rock 100.5, KATT-FM, right here in Northwest Oklahoma City. Lou Rhodes in studio with you on your Tuesday twofers. One of my favorite days of the week. One, it's not Monday. Two, it's Tuesday twofers all day right here on Rock 100.5 The Cat. 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We're going to be out at Lucky Star Casino in Watonga. No, excuse me, I can't add. 4 hours, 2 to 6. Lucky Star Casino in Watonga. 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So get on out there, get your Cat cards, man. Right now, let's do a double shot of a perk circle.

Pink Floyd on Rock 100.5 KATT-FM here in Northwest Oklahoma City. My name is Lou Rhodes. Thank you, Cat Nation, cranking us up this early Tuesday, no matter how you're doing it, whether it's 100.5 FM in OKC, maybe even off the website, cat.com. 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One of them happens to be Rick and Brad Theater Central. 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We're talking really funny stuff, or episodes from the 90s, early 2000s, other episodes they've recently unlocked. And check it out, man. You can actually download these things. Yeah, you can. So you're having a bad day at work, share it with a coworker, turn that thing right around. Rick and Brad Theater Central, up right now at cat.com. You know, one thing I love about spinning music in the early morning hours, I get to play some new music, and I'm going to get to do that right now. The latest from Cage the Elephant as we get into a double shot at Cage the Elephant is their newest tune, Beaches in Tennessee, and it's on the Cat.

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Lou Rhodes in studio with you, Cat Nation. 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Hey, right now, let's do some Nickelback on the Cat.

Here we are, just wrapping up a double shot of Heart on Rock 100.5 KATT FM, right here in Northwest Oklahoma City. Lou Rhodes in studio with the Cat Nation, about to get out of here for the rest of the morning. But hey, quick reminder, Rock 100.5 The Cat brings you another great show right here in 2026. Now, this is going to be up in Tulsa, BOK Center, Friday, October the 16th. But check out the bill, man. Stain, Seether, Hoobastank, and Hinder. Yeah, man, like I said, a fantastic show. Now, tickets available at the links, the information up at cat.com and the free Cat app, so you can purchase your tickets. However, as I always say, keep a cat more often and longer. Never know when we're going to try to get you into a show for free. My name is Lou. I am through. I'm getting out of here, man. Hey, I'm going to drop some Creed on you guys. You stay cool, Cat Nation. I will talk to you this coming Saturday, a little bit after 7 a.m.

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0: Rick and Brad on the Cat.
1: Did you see the story last week about the dude naked scootering through the neighborhood in Midwest City?
2: Yeah.
1: I don't know. Well, first off, like, come on, man. I thought this was America.
3: Yeah.
1: Can I not ride a scooter naked? I mean, it was late at night. Well, it's not like he was doing it at 10 o'clock in the morning. It was midnight.
2: Like those little lime kind of scooters, right?
1: I wonder if he got in trouble because he ran and hid when the police showed up. I wonder if we would even know about this story had he not tried to hide from the cops, or if they still would have stuck it to him. 44-year-old Jason Wise riding around the Country Estates subdivision. Oh, Country Estates.
2: Real nice.
1: Yeah. I mean, if you can't scooter naked through a place called Country Estates, what are we even doing here?
2: Oh, man.
1: Here is, I have the audio of the arrest of the police interacting with him. I will interpret for you afterwards because it's really hard to understand what he's saying.
4: What the hell are you doing, bro? Why are you naked?
5: That's what it's fun with.
4: Huh?
5: Bored.
4: So you're riding around naked?
5: No. Actually, I'm drunk.
2: Strong.
1: So what he said was, the cop says, what the hell are you doing, bro? And he said, just riding around. And then he asked why he was naked, and the dude said he was bored. And he said, so you ride around naked? And then Wise said, no, actually, I'm drunk.
3: Mm-hmm. Drunk and bored.
1: The police, that's a deadly combination, drunk and bored. Police also smelled a strong alcoholic odor about him.
2: Mm-hmm.
1: So he was taken in, posted bond. He'll be in court on October the 6th. Facing charges of outraging public indecency and obstructing an officer. And again, the obstructing the officer is running and hiding. Yeah. I wonder if the cop would have cut him a break had he not run and hid from him.
2: Yeah.
1: We gotta help me remember to ask Noble McIntyre about this dude. Noble may be repping this guy.
3: Yeah.
1: He may have no comment on this story because the guy may have
2: attorney client privilege.
1: Yeah, what do you call it? Retained his services. But I would think that after midnight on a weekend night, you might be able to get the dude to at least get it knocked down to the obstruction charge.
3: Yeah, mm-hmm. Just join the night. I mean, come on.
1: I thought we were making America great again, and I can't ride around naked on a scooter after midnight after a few pops. Come on, man.
2: You had to put three cuffs on him.
1: Why are we even here? Come on, bro.
2: No, come on, man.
1: Well, we'll find out, and maybe we'll get some legal advice on it. That is certainly somebody that needs Noble McIntyre, no doubt about it.
0: Rick and Brad on Rock.
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1: How about this? There is a report out of China that a person has been diagnosed with parrot chlamydia.
2: What?
1: Now, they say after accidentally breathing in chicken poop. A likely story if I ever heard one. That seems like a strange way to get parrot chlamydia to me.
2: He said he breathed in, wait, parrot? Like chicken talking
1: poop.
2: Bird?
1: Yeah, well, parrot chlamydia is the name of the disease, but he says he got it from breathing in chicken poop. I mean, imagine having, you know how when you go to the doctor, you have to put any previous conditions, blah, blah, blah. You got to put parrot chlamydia on that for the rest of your life. Well, I got this coughing case of parrot chlamydia, but other than that, I'm pretty good.
2: Breathing in chicken poop, coughs.

0: Well, that'll get you jump started. Metallica on the Cats Tuesday with Rick and Brad. We still have a chance for you to win tickets for the show in Fayetteville. Even if you didn't beat the box office last week, you could still win a pair of tickets for the show Wednesday, May 26th at the University of Arkansas in Fayetteville. 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
1: Good morning, Brad. I was very bummed out yesterday to see that Mr. Belding died. Dennis Haskins, who played Mr. Belding on Saved by the Bell, passed away. I didn't know how old he was, that he was sick, anything about him.
0: How old was
1: really? He? Really? 75 years old, which is actually younger than I thought.
0: Anthony, did you grow up watching Saved by the Bell?
2: No.
0: See, Saved by the Bell is an interesting thing. Like, it was on all the time, but that generation of Cron, like, anybody who was, like, probably 45 to 35, it, like, is canon to them. And for me...
1: Yeah, if you were a kid from 1989 to 1995.
0: I don't have any... I mean, I know what it was. I know the people from there, but I do not have the emotional connection to that show that you do.
1: Yeah, I was very bummed out to hear that news. Now, I mean, it was sad, like when Dustin Diamond passed away. It'll be sad if we hear that Mark Paul Gosselaar passes away, knock on wood. But yeah, kind of sad news yesterday. So we'll talk a little bit about that in showbiz news. We will also find out why Anne Hathaway's doctor won't let her do Hot Ones, the show where you eat wings.
0: Oh, right.
1: So we'll find out what the deal is with that. There is another show that is getting ready to go on a 30th anniversary reunion tour. So we will find out who that is. So we'll get to all of that stuff and much, much more.
0: All right. It is coming up in the showbiz news in just a few minutes. 91 for the high today. There is a 70% chance of rain and thunderstorms. We got cooler temperatures coming in just a couple of days. The highs are going to be in the 70s. But 91 today, it's 74 right now at the Cat.
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3: Roto-Rooter presents The Raving. Once upon a midnight dreary, while I pondered weak and weary over many a quaint and curious volume of forgotten lore, while I nodded in the hushing, suddenly there came a rushing as of someone slowly flushing water across my chamber floor. Only this and nothing more. Eagerly I wished the morrow, vainly I had sought to borrow plungers to relieve my sorrow, mops to dry the soggy floor. I slowed it down and nothing more. Ankle deep in water, standing long, I stood there wheezing, panting, weeping, cursing curses that no mortal ever cursed before. As the mess was slow subsiding, my thoughts were strong to go a-riding, to dry my troubled clothes, perhaps to find a liquor store. I jumped astride my motor scooter, a big black bird screamed, Roto-Rooter!
11: And away go troubles down the drain.
3: Ah, yes, Roto-Rooter, why didn't I think of that before? Them or comfort nevermore. Thank you.
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0: Man in the Box, Alice in Chains on the Cats Tuesday with Rick and Brad. It's time to turn the calendar. Another month going by in 2026, and that means the new card in the Cat Anniversary Collectible Trading Card Set is going to be out, and your first crack to get it will be Friday from 2 to 6. Jake will be at Lucky Star Casino in Watonga, and you'll be able to get yours there. 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
0: 91 for the high today. Rain and thunderstorms likely. 70% chance for today, tomorrow, and Thursday. So 91 today, 86 tomorrow, 79 on Thursday. It will be in the 70s all the way into the beginning of the week next week. Currently, it is 74 degrees at the Cat.
1: Right now, traffic on the Cat.
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0: Got about a 10-minute delay on I-44 northbound at Southwest 44th Street with an accident, so watch out for that. We also have a closure, the off-ramp. I-35 northbound off onto Southeast Grand is closed for construction, so watch out for that as well. Buckle up, drive safe. That is your right now traffic in the Cat.
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7: Dennis Haskins, best known for playing Principal Richard Belding on Saved by the Bell, has died at the age of 75. His agent told People magazine that it is a tragic loss. Everyone loved Mr. Belding, and those of us who got to know Dennis loved him even more. He was a great person. And he loved, I mean, absolutely loved his fans. He always had time for them, no matter what. He was my client and dear friend for over 20 years, and I will miss him terribly. I'm heartbroken. A cause of death has not been made public, but a bar called Dimples Karaoke Bar paid tribute to Haskins, who became a regular at their establishment. They said that he was a staple at Dimples. A lot of people thought he owned it, but he didn't. He just loved the place and its people. He enjoyed singing for people, meeting them, and taking selfies with his fans. The owner of Dimples goes on to say that Dennis fell ill about 8 years ago, saying that one of his health conditions that he stayed silent about was Parkinson's because he did not want the attention, that he did not want to have to tell people. He would say, "What do I even say?" So the owner of Dimples says that he respected his wishes and stayed quiet and helped him through his journey into the next chapter of life. The karaoke bar said that Haskins died on Sunday, but they were confident that he was at peace and probably entertaining people in the sky. So sad news. He kind of felt like all of our principal. Those of us who grew up watching Saved by the Bell. You know, Saved by the Bell ran from 1989 to, I think, like 1995, if you include the college years. But, I mean, it was replayed up until, I mean, I would still see it on, like, TBS, like, 5 years ago.
0: That's,
7: I mean,
0: one of those shows.
7: Syndication.
0: Like, the shows that really have a long-lasting impact are shows that even though they weren't on first run for that long, like Gilligan's Island was this way. Mm-hmm. There are several shows that just had Star Trek. The original Star Trek was only on for like three seasons or something. But the syndication just perpetuated them. And Saved by the Bell, I think, was that way. Like people your age, it is such a touchstone in their life.
7: Yeah. And it was definitely like the show that you ran home and watched. You know, like after school, I think it started out on Saturday morning, so we'd watch it then. But I remember like getting home from school and wanting to turn on Saved by the Bell immediately. But I think, yeah, most people, I don't know, I would say 35. I think you're probably right. 35 to like late 40s have memories of that show. Rob Lowe was a big star. He was probably your Zach Morris back in the day, kind of. He has kissed a lot of women in the line of duty, including Demi Moore, Rashida Jones, Kim Cattrall, Calista Flockhart, Meg Tilly. He was recently asked on Watch What Happens Live to name his best on-screen kiss. And he said, is it Nastasia? Yeah. Oh, Nastasia. Okay. Kinski. He said that that was his best kiss. And when he was asked why, he said, have a look at her. At that moment in time, she was probably the most beautiful woman I'd ever seen. And I was like very, very scared of the kiss. They starred together in the 1984 movie, The Hotel New Hampshire. And she had been in movies like Tess, One from the Heart, and Cat People. She is 65 now. Rob is 62. Did you guys have a crush on Nastasia? How do you say her name?
0: Nastasia Kinski. I wouldn't say I had a crush on her. I thought she was hot.
5: She was hot. Yeah.
7: Yeah. I'm looking at a picture. She was very beautiful. This is kind of a crazy thing, but the sheriff's department leading the investigation into the disappearance of Today Show host Savannah Guthrie's mother, Nancy, announced the discovery of a new possible ransom note connected to the case. I saw this late last night. The Pima County Sheriff's Department said that they were recently made aware of a new possible ransom note related to Nancy Guthrie's investigation. Investigators are also aware of social media comments regarding the notes, and they said that they are looking further into the information to determine its credibility. The FBI was asked for comment. They said that they have no comment. Can you believe that this case has gone on for this long?
0: Yeah, it's
7: Does
0: crazy.
7: Does it shock you? I mean, I really, who would have thought back in February that we'd be into September and really have no new leads?
0: That's the
7: it
0: kind
7: sounds
0: of
7: like
0: thing,
7: they're really unsure about this ransom note.
0: I went to see this Alfred Hitchcock movie at the Art Museum last week, and I was thinking as I was watching it, like, you couldn't get away with that now because the internet, everybody is so plugged in and connected to each other that you couldn't get away with sort of hiding in plain sight. But the fact of the matter is that some people are able to get away with it. This is a case in point of that. You would think that there was no way that you could pull that high profile of a crime and not get caught. And yet they have no idea who did this.
7: Wonder if it's empowered other people to think that they could get away with it.
0: I don't know. That's a good question. I mean, we haven't seen anything. We haven't seen another crime like this, but maybe.
7: Right. It's just, if it really is just solely because of her connection to Savannah Guthrie, it just makes you wonder. Like, I mean, if you were another host on another TV channel, it'd be kind of, it would make you worry about your family, maybe. Especially because, like, at first there was speculation, like, could it have been somebody who worked on her house or somebody that she knew? And I guess that's because it's unsolved, that's technically unknown. But the sheriff's department has led people to believe that it was because of her connection to Savannah.
0: I mean, so, I guess if you think about it, there's a, I don't know if it's a series or a movie, a one-off show, but there's Melissa McCarthy is playing JonBenet Ramsey's mom in a thing about the JonBenet Ramsey
7: case.
0: Yeah,
7: I saw that.
0: And this is really not that different from that. I mean, it could be a lot of different people, but we don't know who it is.
7: Yeah.
0: Same deal, where they looked at the family and like, ooh, the son-in-law. And then turns out they don't really have anything to blame the son-in-law. And they blame JonBenet's parents, but or they blame the brothers. So, I mean, it's just occasionally one falls through the cracks like that. It's scary, but it happens.
7: Yeah, very scary. Okay, let's take a break. We'll come back with part two of Showbiz News. We will talk about which cast is going on a 30th anniversary reunion tour from one of the other TV shows of my childhood. So We will discuss that. Marvel had an announcement about Spider-Man Brand New Day yesterday. So we'll get to all of that stuff and much more in part two.
0: A big retirement announcement yesterday, too, that was a surprise. But then when you heard it, was not a surprise because there's been a lot of discussion about this person in the news over the last few months. So we can get into all of that in part two of Showbiz News after a break at 7:21 at the Cat.
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13: Roto-Rooter presents The Raving. Once upon a midnight dreary, while I pondered weak and weary over many a quaint and curious volume of forgotten lore, while I nodded in the hushing, suddenly there came a rushing as of someone slowly flushing water across my chamber floor. Only this and nothing more. Eagerly I wished the morrow. Vainly I had sought to borrow plungers to relieve my sorrow, mops to dry the soggy floor. I slowed it down and nothing more. Ankle deep in water standing long, I stood there wheezing, panting, weeping, cursing curses that no mortal ever cursed before. As the mess was slow subsiding, my thoughts were strong to go a-riding, to dry my troubled clothes, perhaps to find a liquor store. I jumped astride my motor scooter, a big black bird screamed, Roto-Rooter!
14: And away go troubles down the drain.
13: Ah, yes, Roto-Rooter, why didn't I think of that before? There more comfort, never more. Thank you.
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7: You know, I joked yesterday about the MTV Video Music Awards and how maybe it needed to be its last year. It probably will not be because the awards were up 51% in ratings this year.
0: I wonder if it was up because of Madonna, Nirvana, those old school artists, or if it was up because there was enough of an audience that was tuning in for these people that I don't know who they are.
7: Well, I think it was up because they put it on CBS and MTV.
0: I don't think that was the first time they've done that, though.
7: It wasn't. Last year was the first time that they did this, but they also had a great lead-in with the football game beforehand. And so it said the awards peaked at 15 million viewers for Madonna's opening number. CBS accounted for 7.6 million of the viewers, or 90% of the total audience.
0: Wow, that's interesting.
7: You know, I saw an interview, or I was reading an interview on The Hollywood Reporter with the producer of the broadcast. I don't even know why I read that. But one thing that I thought was interesting that doesn't really have anything to do with the VMAs for me, but he was asking why this show appealed to so many people. Like, Madonna won most of the awards. They had Nirvana. They had all of these other new artists. And the producer made the argument that because you can stream music now and you have more access to music, people like a wider array of music. like younger people, like older people's
0: music. I think that could be true. Yeah.
7: They said, you know, back in the day, like our parents listened to, you know, for my dad, it was like older country. We listened to pop, like we listened to what we listened to because you were buying what you wanted to listen to. And now you have access to all of it one way or another. And more people are into cross generations of music.
12: Did you see that one band
7: kind of makes sense
12: that had the choreography that was on there that was like crazy cool? Did you have?
7: I kind of was going in and out of the whole lean? Show.
0: Cat's
12: something
0: Eye.
12: Something lean, hard, something with the word lean in it. I forget. It's a guy, and but he had all these this choreography around him, and it's the coolest thing I've ever seen. It was like wow. Maybe people tune into that. It's all over YouTube and stuff now. I'll get the name, but yeah, you should see this choreo. It's a bunch of dudes dancing around him, but they're all in this all these different motions, and it looks like a motion graphic. It's so well done. It's really cool. Pretty interesting. I'm not a big choreography guy, but I was like, well, that is cool. But yeah, it was interesting.
0: You'll sounds see. To me I'll, like I'll you're tuning in for Dancing with the Stars.
12: Yeah, it's a lot. It's if that was on Dancing with the Stars, it would win. It's like unbelievable.
7: Interesting. Yeah, I must have missed that one. I did see some of Shaboozy in his performance.
0: You know what's funny? You talk about people liking and knowing a bunch of different music now. This, and I'm embarrassed to say this because Luke Dick works with this lady and has written with her. I don't think that I have ever heard this Ella Langley song, "Choosing Texas" or "Loving Texas" or whatever. I don't think I've ever heard it. And if I've heard it, I've heard it in passing and didn't realize what it was.
7: Somewhere and didn't realize what it was because it's just. I mean, it's got almost to the point where it needs to stop.
0: I put it this way: I don't know that song.
7: Yeah, I've heard it. I mean, they play it everywhere. I mean, you could just be walking down the street and you hear somebody playing it.
12: That and Train Out of Boston, those two songs.
7: Oh, yeah, I was thinking the Train Out of Boston song.
0: I don't know that. Who's that?
7: That's the Stella Lefty.
12: Stella Lefty.
0: I don't know that song either.
12: It's everywhere.
7: The Billionaire's Daughter. That's the country music singer that has gotten accused of ripping off everybody else's songs. We'll school you. After showbiz news. This is kind of interesting. The cast of Sabrina the Teenage Witch is celebrating the show's 30th anniversary with a 15-stop reunion tour. It kicks off on Halloween night. This is brilliant. Just outside of Salem, Massachusetts. The reunion will include Melissa Joan Hart, who played Sabrina, Beth Broderick, who played Aunt Zelda, Caroline Ray, who played Aunt Hilda, Soleil Moon Frye, who played Roxy, and Nate, who played Harvey.
0: I didn't know Punky Brewster was on that show.
7: I didn't either. That must have been in the later seasons. They said that the show will include behind-the-scenes stories from the cast, their favorite memories and bloopers, live skits, and musical moments. So you have that to look forward to. Mm-hmm. Anne Hathaway says that she cannot do hot ones. In her upcoming movie, Verity, she plays an author who does an episode of Hot Ones, but she says that they use dummy wings for the real hot wings. And she planned on doing the show for real as part of the press tour, but then she got pregnant. And she says that my doctor said I couldn't do it because I might go into early labor. So I still haven't done the gauntlet yet. I'm not sure when that's going to happen. Maybe next year.
0: That sounds like a convenient excuse not to have to go on hot ones. Oh, no, no.
7: I would
0: pregnant.
7: Not want to go on hot ones. I do not like hot
0: wings. No, I wouldn't want to do it either. But I also wouldn't be out there pretending like, oh, I'd really like to do this, but I'm pregnant and my doctor won't let me do it.
7: Yeah. That's a show that I would be like, I'm not doing. I will find any way to get out of doing that show.
12: Yeah.
7: They never look good eating wings either. Like, I definitely don't, but I'm just like, I'd be so self-conscious and then I can't handle, like, the very first wing would be too spicy for me. And then you may puke on camera.
0: Yeah, that's not a good look.
7: Just not a good look. And then finally, Rod Stewart says that he isn't retiring from music, but he is saying goodbye to life on the road. He announced that next year's the final Encore tour in Europe will be his last.
0: There are a few U.S. shows on this. Here's Rod talking about it.
16: Ladies and gentlemen, after much liberation and sadness, I have to announce this year, next year, will be my last tour ever, ever, ever. I'm not retiring, but this will be the last rock and roll tour. So I want to thank you for everything you've given me, and hopefully I've given you something in return. So, please come out and see me on the tour. It's going to be great.
0: So I guess he's leaving the door open that he could still do like those Great American Songbook kind of shows, but no more rock shows, kicking the soccer balls and whatnot.
7: That's a bummer. He is 81 years old, and he has suffered numerous health problems this year. He had a heart procedure last month, had to cancel a bunch of shows, including his Las Vegas residency. But it sounds like he is still going to do one final tour. So that's good. That is it for Showbiz News today, guys.
0: Thank you, Cron. 7:32. We are going to do a Rick and Brad Theater coming up, and then we have the first word of the day that could win you a trip today. Four chances to enter maximum for a trip to Mexico to a Dreams Resorts and Spa. We will do that right after 8 o'clock on The Cat.
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13: Roto-Rooter presents The Raving. Once upon a midnight dreary, while I pondered weak and weary over many a quaint and curious volume of forgotten lore, while I nodded in the hushing, suddenly there came a rushing as of someone slowly flushing water across my chamber floor. Only this and nothing more. Eagerly I wished the morrow, vainly I had sought to borrow plungers to relieve my sorrow, mops to dry the soggy floor. I slowed it down and nothing more. Ankle deep in water, standing long, I stood there wheezing, panting, weeping, cursing curses that no mortal ever cursed before. As the mess was slow subsiding, my thoughts were strong to go a-riding, to dry my troubled clothes, perhaps to find a liquor store. I jumped astride my motor scooter, a big black bird screamed, Roto-Rooter!
14: And away go troubles down the drain.
13: Ah, yes, Roto-Rooter, why didn't I think of that before? There more comfort, nevermore. Thank you.
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0: Foo Fighters, KATT, The Cats, Tuesday, Rick and Brad, 743, the first word of the day that can win you a trip to Mexico. Not just you, a trip for four, for the whole family, to a Dreams Resorts and Spa. We'll do that right after 8 o'clock. Every day for the next 2 weeks, we're giving away a trip to one of the 16 Dreams locations in Mexico, and you could win. We'll give you the word coming up right after 8 o'clock. But first, we've got a Rick and Brad Theater waiting to go, and we will do that after we check the traffic and the weather.
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0: Cooler temperatures coming. We got a 70% chance of rain and thunderstorms today, tomorrow, and Thursday. Chance of rain continues into the weekend, and we will be at 91 for the high today, 86 tomorrow, 79 on Thursday, and then we're in the 70s all the way through the weekend. Currently, it is 75 degrees at the Cat.
1: Right now, traffic on the Cat.
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0: Couple of spots to watch out for. I-44 northbound at Southwest 44th is still there, but the traffic is moving better. We're only at about a 3 to 5 minute delay there. We have an accident on the left-hand shoulder on I-35 northbound just past Indian Hills Road. And still have that closure, I-35 northbound. The off-ramp onto Southeast Grand is closed. Buckle up, drive safe. That is your right now traffic on the Cat.
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4: 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Rick and Brad Theater right now on the Cat.
5: And welcome again to Rick and Brad Theater. We begin our story this morning as little Johnny watches his mother apply cold cream in the bathroom.
6: Hey, Moms! What are you doing?
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6: Hey, Moms! What's the matter? Yes. You giving up?
5: These little rascals just don't get how it works, do they?
8: They don't know. 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
10: Well, Mark, word on the street is Michener's everyone's friendly neighborhood jeweler.
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0: Judas Priest.
1: Yeah, yeah.
0: On the Cat with Rick and Brad, 7:55. First word of the day that can win you a trip to Mexico to Dreams Resorts and Spa coming up. Cron, do you have your Halloween decorations up yet? I know you got some new golden retriever statues to put out.
2: I do. I feel like October 1st.
0: And I'm not talking about like pumpkins on the front porch. I'm talking about like full on Walking Dead display in the front yard. You think October 1st is you should wait until then?
2: I feel like I should wait until then. Some of my neighbors already have theirs.
0: Oh, are you kidding me? I mean, I've talked before about what a crazy trick-or-treating parade goes on in my neighborhood at Halloween. I have neighbors that have had full front yard zombies, lights, skeletons, everything up for 2 weeks already. And I don't get it. I mean, on one hand, I do kind of get it. Like, you go out and you spend all this money on this stuff and you don't want to put it up for just 2 weeks. You want to maximize your usage of it. But come on, man. I agree. At least October 1st should be the time to be able to put it out. I mean, people complain about Costco putting out their Christmas decorations, and yet you're not going to be mad because somebody's got a full diorama in their front yard on September 18th.
2: I guess I should have started earlier on buying some decorations, because I went to Costco a couple of months ago and they had Halloween out, and I said, well, I'm going to wait a little bit. And then now there's no Halloween stuff and it's just Christmas.
0: No, man. You got to shop ahead. You got to be ready for it. You can buy it. You just can't put it out in the yard.
2: Yeah. What about you? I mean, do you live in that neighborhood?
0: I do, but
2: I...
0: No.
2: Halloween decorations out?
0: Uh-uh.
2: Not even a wreath for the kids? I mean,
0: a wreath?
2: Nothing?
0: Oh, yeah. Imagine.
2: The
0: kids. You know how the kids' eyes light up when they see that wreath.
2: Yeah. I mean, just something.
3: What is that? Orange
2: wreath? Give them something.
0: I give them candy.
3: He's got autumn leaves in the front yard. He does it every year.
0: I mean, I probably should, but I don't. I don't want to put the effort into it. And I mean, listen, if I didn't have to, I wouldn't put a Christmas tree up. Like, it's just, it's just a lot of work for not a lot of payoff, you know? I cook a turkey. I do the important stuff. But they ask a bunch of people, what's the earliest acceptable time to display Halloween decorations in your yard? Now, do you guys agree with Lauren that it should be October the 1st?
3: Yeah, at the earliest.
4: I think that's,
0: Well, that's the majority of people, 42%. Said, or not, it's not a majority, but that is the biggest number. 42% said October 1st through the 15th. 18% said the 16th through the 30th.
3: There you go.
0: 16% said between Labor Day and September 30th. Now, I suppose if you're putting that closer to the 30th, that still would be part of that number. But I strongly disagree with that. I mean, a month and a half of your zombies in your yard, your ghosts and your cobwebs and whatnot.
3: Yeah.
0: But like I said, I get it. You spend a bunch of money on it. You want to put it out in the yard. Millennials are the generation most likely to want the decorations up early. So you're right in that hotbed, Cron.
3: Mm-hmm.
2: There you go. Maybe I should have put them up a little bit earlier.
0: I'm just saying, like, come on, man. And I suppose probably most of these people are people that are hiring someone to put their decorations up. Because... you know, Rick, you know, you're like me. You would be thinking about, God, I got to get out and put... And I guarantee you, Gideon is thinking about, God, Lauren's going to make me get out and put these decorations up at some point. And you're going to try and drag your feet as much as you can.
3: Oh, yeah. I've already been doing it. And it just turns into, do you think you could help me get the decorations from the garage this weekend? Man...
0: just buy a couple of pumpkins at Trader Joe's and put them on the front porch and call it good. I do that, Cron. I got a couple of pumpkins on the front porch.
2: There you go.
0: So there's my decoration.
2: What? Pumpkins are expensive this year.
0: Yeah.
3: Mm-hmm.
2: I mean, I was at the grocery store and they were like $12 for a pumpkin.
3: Pumpkin
2: what?
3: Tariff.
0: Hey, are we getting our pumpkins from Canada?
4: Yeah.
0: Well, what's the deal?
3: Yeah.
2: Yeah. It's nuts.
3: Pumpkins from Mexico.
0: Well, I'm sure, like everything, fertilizer, fuel, all that stuff is expensive right now, and they got to justify growing them somehow, and that's the way you do it, I suppose. Pumpkins should be like $1 a piece.
2: They should be. They should be super.
3: They're free if you know which house to pick them up at. You just go door to the house.
0: Yeah, that's
3: house,
0: a good point.
3: Looking.
0: That's
3: Brad's a good grab house. One. They're not... not gonna. The dude in the house is not gonna know if one is missing. That's
0: for sure. Yeah, 100%. You could take three pumpkins from my front porch and I would have no clue. Never would know. 8 o'clock, KATT FM, Oklahoma City, Rick and Brad Radio. If you want to go to Mexico and take the family to a Dreams Resort and Spa, we're giving away a trip every day for the next 2 weeks. We will give you the first word that could win that for you coming up on The Cat.
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0: 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There is the MLS listings in real time. So you could find all of the stuff that you need. 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And then if you have more questions than that, pick up the phone and call her. 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
11: Roto-Rooter presents The Raving. Once upon a midnight dreary, while I pondered weak and weary over many a quaint and curious volume of forgotten lore, while I nodded in the hushing, suddenly there came a rushing as of someone slowly flushing water across my chamber floor. Only this and nothing more. Eagerly I wished the morrow. Vainly I had sought to borrow plungers to relieve my sorrow, mops to dry the soggy floor. I slowed it down and nothing more. Ankle deep in water standing long, I stood there wheezing, panting, weeping, cursing curses that no mortal ever cursed before. As the mess was slow subsiding, my thoughts were strong to go a-riding, to dry my troubled clothes, perhaps to find a liquor store. I jumped astride my motor scooter, a big black bird screamed, Roto-Rooter!
12: And away go troubles down the drain.
11: Ah, yes, Roto-Rooter, why didn't I think of that before? 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

0: Bon Jovi on the Cats Tuesday, Rick and Brad Radio, 814, 811, 2 and 6. Every day today through Friday and every week, or every day next week, Monday through Friday, you got four words every day, and every day another person wins a trip. So you got a max of four entries per person. So how are those odds? And if you win the trip, it's for four people. Airfare and 4 days, three nights at Dreams Resorts and Spas, one of the 16 locations throughout Mexico. This hour's word is lagoon, L-A-G-O-O-N. The number to send it to is 95819. If you win, you get a trip for four. Airfare and 4 days and three nights at one of the 16 Dreams Resorts throughout the country of Mexico. So that's a pretty good way to spend a long weekend. So you got to text in for your chance to win. Text in Lagoon right now to 95819 and then come back at 11, at 2, and at 6 for three more entries today. And then somebody wins and we start all over again tomorrow morning. So text Lagoon to 95819 and to be here at 11. And Zubek will give you the next word that can win you a trip to Dreams Resorts and Spas in Mexico. 8:15 Tuesday morning with Rick and Brad on the Cats.
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12: Roto-Rooter presents The Raving. 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Only this and nothing more. Eagerly I wished the morrow, vainly I had sought to borrow plungers to relieve my sorrow, mops to dry the soggy floor. I slowed it down and nothing more. Ankle deep in water standing long, I stood there wheezing, panting, weeping, cursing curses that no mortal ever cursed before. As the mess was slow subsiding, my thoughts were strong to go a-riding, to dry my troubled clothes, perhaps to find a liquor store. I jumped astride my motor scooter, a big black bird screamed, Roto-Rooter!
13: And away go troubles down the drain.
12: Ah, yes, Roto-Rooter, why didn't I think of that before? 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

0: That's Nirvana on the Cats Tuesday, Rick and Brad Radio. The Guthrie Haunts festivities are back this weekend, and every weekend. See, they know how to do it right. They wait until the first weekend of October. They kick it open. They go all the way through Halloween and then one more weekend. And that's what they're doing. Highway 77 just past the Cimarron Bridge in Guthrie and Outdoor Midway, a fast pass to skip the line. They'll be open every Friday and Saturday night starting this Friday and continuing through November the 7th. 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And we'll see you there this weekend and every weekend through the month of October, Guthrie Haunts with Rock 100.5 The Cat.
1: Hey, Lauren, I might need your just input on this because you've been around this for a little bit, but there's a thing, like a syndrome called, and I just want to know if you know of anyone or if you think this exists, called irritable male syndrome, IMS, and men that are irritable and less motivated as they get older.
0: Is there a test for that? Can you get that checked like low T?
1: Yeah.
0: I might want to get on some supplements.
1: Yeah.
2: I see this. I see this a lot.
1: Right over there, right across, right there. It's not an official.
0: Yeah, I'm holding this mirror up looking at you.
1: Mm-hmm. It's not an official diagnosis. So doctors and psychologists say that it's just something to kind of understand how you are. Like you can't go get...
0: But I was irritated as a young man. So you can take that diagnosis.
1: Yes, you've had IMS for a long time. Smoke it. So here's your symptoms. If this applies to you, irritability, depression, low motivation, fatigue, trouble concentrating, reduced libido, loss of muscle mass, and increased, sleep problems and body mass.
0: I only have three of those.
1: Yeah.
2: Yeah, that seems a little more serious than what I'm thinking of. I'm just thinking of men that are irritable, like annoyed by everything.
1: Mm-hmm. Yeah. That really should be.
2: I don't really care. I don't want to get into their libido loss and all that stuff.
1: Right. So irritability, and is enough. It fits the name, irritable male syndrome. Wonder everyone driving right now thinks, wonder if that's me. But you get good sleep, right? That's part of it.
0: Yeah, I got a good libido, good sleep.
1: You eat healthy. You exercise. You chill out.
0: All those.
1: You got all the.
0: Well, I just get irritated.
1: I mean, 50-50.
0: So,
1: why have you been so irritated? At the age of 13 with a McCurtain County mullet, and you were irritated, no wonder. I mean,
0: is this
1: you
0: thing
1: must
0: genetic?
1: Have been irritated at everything.
0: Is this a genetic condition? Could I have gotten it from my forefathers?
1: It's possible.
0: Yeah.
1: I think so. Did you notice that in your lineage?
0: I noticed it in everybody. I just think it's a natural part of the aging process. It's like your testosterone diminishing. Just happens.
1: Might have been in the water.
0: Yeah. 8:28, Tuesday morning, Rick and Brad Radio, KATT.
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10: Roto-Rooter presents The Raving.
9: Once upon a midnight dreary, while I pondered weak and weary over many a quaint and curious volume of forgotten lore, while I nodded in the hushing, suddenly there came a rushing as of someone slowly flushing water across my chamber floor. Only this and nothing more. Eagerly I wished the morrow, vainly I had sought to borrow plungers to relieve my sorrow, mops to dry the soggy floor. I slowed it down and nothing more. Ankle deep in water standing long, I stood there wheezing, panting, weeping, cursing curses that no mortal ever cursed before. As the mess was slow subsiding, my thoughts were strong to go a-riding, to dry my troubled clothes, perhaps to find a liquor store. I jumped astride my motor scooter, a big black bird screamed, "Roto-Rooter!"
10: And away go troubles down the drain.
9: Ah, yes, Roto-Rooter, why didn't I think of that before? Them or comfort nevermore. 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
1: The Cat.

0: Two from Shinedown on the Cats Tuesday with Rick and Brad. It's 20 minutes before 9 o'clock. You guys been following this story at Callaway House Apartments in Norman? Like, last week,
1: yeah, I saw
0: some girl
1: yesterday.
0: Woke up and there was a dude in her apartment, like, rifling through her stuff. And then another person, so this was on the news yesterday, another young lady who lives in the apartment building was scared, and so her parents helped her put up a, like, a Ring-type camera. I don't know what kind of camera it is, but a door cam. And she caught footage of some dude just walking naked down the hallway trying random doors.
2: Oh, man.
0: Seemingly a normal-looking dude, just buck naked. I saw it on Channel 5 yesterday. Just buck naked walking down the halls. Like, what is wrong with you, man? If you were going to get naked, wouldn't you at least have some clothes on in the hallway?
3: Yeah.
2: That's nuts.
0: I mean, I don't... They,

0: Somehow, some way, the guys in half our stories are like, and they got out of the car and naked and started yelling at the guy. What's going on?
1: Yeah, I mean, I don't know. I'm not naked that much, and I'm not looking to be naked that much.
2: Naked,
0: I mean,
2: vaccine.
0: You still wear shower shoes and a shirt, right?
1: Well, I mean, I'm not saying that I won't go without bottoms, but yeah, I got to have some kind of a top on.
0: Yeah.
1: Just Pooh Bear in it.
0: Yeah.
1: But they do know they identified this dude, and so hopefully they're gonna deal with him, get him out of that apartment building. I mean, it's all college kids that live in this place, and this dude's just treating it like a frat house. I mean, that's the kind
0: of
1: stuff.
0: How old is he?
1: In his 20s, I suppose. He looks like a young guy. Yeah. I mean, he may not be 20. He may be younger than that.
0: Just sack of swinging down the hallway? I mean, dang,
3: 19 years old.
0: Mm-hmm.
1: I mean, what?
3: Yeah, and the apartment complex doesn't allow doorbell cameras. They put these up because anyway, I guess, but they don't have a lot of cameras at that apartment complex, apparently, according to the parents of these students.
1: Yeah, I would be willing to break that rule when there's somebody just walking into apartments, and there's some question of whether the door was left unlocked, but, you know, you're inside a big apartment building. It's not an apartment building with exterior entry doors. You got to go inside the building to the floor you want to, and then you walk down the hallway, and there's all these doors. I'm not saying you shouldn't lock your door, but you also shouldn't expect that somebody's just going to walk into your apartment if your door happens to not get locked. We've all accidentally not locked a door at some point in our life. Mm-hmm. So hopefully this dude gets sent packing and maybe gets sent packing to jail and gets dealt with, because that's how awful is that? And yeah, maybe change that rule that you can't have a doorbell camera.
0: Yeah, everybody should get
1: without that. A doorbell camera. They don't know who this dude is. And this dude, I assume, was living in the apartment building because he had to get in there somehow.
0: Yeah, that's true. You're very CSI.
1: So,
0: halfway there.
1: Yeah. I mean, it's just weird to see this dude just walking naked down the hallway. Just proud as you please.
2: Yeah. Mm-hmm. Going out for a stroll.
1: Hey, guys. Just taking a walk. Okay, dude. Maybe throw some shorts and a shirt on before you decide to do that next time.
0: Small chance that somebody opens the door and says, hey, come on in. You know, maybe he's playing the odds.
1: I would say microscopic chance that that's going to happen, but. Sure. 844, it is Rick and Brad Radio and the Cat.
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10: Roto-Rooter presents The Raving. Once upon a midnight dreary, while I pondered weak and weary over many a quaint and curious volume of forgotten lore, while I nodded in the hushing, suddenly there came a rushing as of someone slowly flushing water across my chamber floor. Only this and nothing more. Eagerly I wished the morrow, vainly I had sought to borrow plungers to relieve my sorrow, mops to dry the soggy floor. I slowed it down and nothing more. 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I jumped astride my motor scooter, a big black bird screamed, Roto-Rooter!
11: And away go troubles down the drain.
10: Ah, yes, Roto-Rooter, why didn't I think of that before? 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

0: Zeppelin on the Cats Tuesday, Rick and Brad Radio. Have you cursed yet today? If you have, then you're not average. The average American utters their first curse word of the day at 10:54 a.m., which, I mean, listen, if you can make it to lunchtime, I don't know what you're doing. I don't know what kind of life you're living. I drop my first F-bomb when the alarm goes off on my phone.
1: Yeah, exactly.
0: Like, ugh, I got to get up and go to work.
2: Mm-hmm. Alarm. What the?
0: About 25% of people don't make it until 9 a.m. Some people, it's their commute to work. Some people, it's something that happens at home. But they drop that first. I mean, I guess it doesn't have to be an F-bomb, but...
2: Yeah.
0: Yeah. You know, if you just say damn, I don't know that I would even consider that. I wouldn't put that on the list.
1: I wouldn't either.
0: I think it's got to be an S bomb or an F bomb. Maybe a GD, but not a D, as far as I'm concerned. And they say that most people do it as a result of stress. The average American experiences 1,205 stressful events every year, which is about 100 per month or more than 3 per day.
2: Oh.
0: So if you've not cursed yet today, congratulations.
2: Yeah.
0: You are not average.
2: Day is young.
0: The day is young. It's not even 9 o'clock yet, so have at it.
2: Get out there.
0: It is just before 9, though, at KATT-FM, Oklahoma City.
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9: Roto-Rooter presents The Raving. Once upon a midnight dreary, while I pondered weak and weary over many a quaint and curious volume of forgotten lore, while I nodded in the hushing, suddenly there came a rushing as of someone slowly flushing water across my chamber floor. Only this and nothing more. Eagerly I wished the morrow, vainly I had sought to borrow plungers to relieve my sorrow, mops to dry the soggy floor. I slowed it down and nothing more. Ankle deep in water, standing long, I stood there wheezing, panting, weeping, cursing curses that no mortal ever cursed before. As the mess was slow subsiding, my thoughts were strong to go a-riding, to dry my troubled clothes, perhaps to find a liquor store. I jumped astride my motor scooter, a big black bird screamed, Roto-Rooter!
10: And away go troubles down the drain.
9: Ah, yes, Roto-Rooter, why didn't I think of that before? 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Thank you.
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0: Smashing Pumpkins on the Cats Tuesday with Rick and Brad. Have you seen Meta's new Instagram Plus subscription that you can sign up for? Yeah. $3.99 a month is what it costs you. Yeah, why would you pay $3.99 a month for Instagram Plus? Although I guess people are doing it on Twitter. I mean, yeah. X. So maybe that's what Meta sees that and says, hey, well, if they'll pay for it over there, maybe they'll pay for it over here. Here is a review of some of the features and what you get for your $4 a month.
1: This is the thing that made me the most uncomfortable in the last week and has made me not want to use Instagram ever again. Basically, what this feature does is you can see the timestamp at which someone has first watched your stories. You will see a number of people whose timestamps change and they jump back to the top. Maybe someone watched your story 1 hour ago, and then some number of other people watched your story, and then they watched your story again 1 minute ago, and again, and again. And all day long, you can watch as certain people's names continue to jump to the top of your list. Instagram has created all of these new social behaviors that exist only online and not in person.
0: I don't really see what the benefit is to that. I mean, and frankly, here's the thing. I assume that's going on anyway. You just don't know that it's going on, and for $4 a month you get to find out that it's going on. So if you're creeped out by some dude watching your story, that dude's watching your story anyway because you're putting it out there. You just don't know who he is,
2: right? But there's some channels that you can tell when someone watches your deal or screenshots your thing, or, you know, some people don't know when you're FaceTiming. If someone screenshots that, the other person can tell. And
0: is it really worth $50 a year to know who's watching your stories? I don't get it.
3: I don't even want to know who's watching my stories.
0: And I'm assuming they didn't go into this in the story, but I'm assuming it does not remove any advertising from your Instagram feed. Like, that's the one thing one thing they might be able to get me to splurge for. But other than that, I'm not paying just to know who's looking at my posts. You kind of get a sense of that from the people that like it anyway.
2: Maybe from people from, like, business posts?
0: Maybe.
2: It would be helpful in that?
0: Maybe.
3: Haven't you ever looked at somebody's story that maybe you're friends with, and then it just immediately skips to the next story?
2: Next person,
3: And you're like, I didn't want to look at this person's story, but now it's going to show them that I looked at it.
0: Yeah.
2: Mm-hmm.
0: Yeah, so anyway, one more creepy level of social media that's out there and available now. $3.99 a month for Meta's Instagram Plus. So go get you some if you want to. 9:13 Encore Theater coming up on the Cat.
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12: Roto-Rooter presents The Raving. Once upon a midnight dreary, while I pondered weak and weary over many a quaint and curious volume of forgotten lore, while I nodded in the hushing, suddenly there came a rushing as of someone slowly flushing water across my chamber floor. Only this and nothing more. Eagerly I wished the morrow, vainly I had sought to borrow plungers to relieve my sorrow, mops to dry the soggy floor. I slowed it down and nothing more. Ankle deep in water, standing long, I stood there wheezing, panting, weeping, cursing curses that no mortal ever cursed before. As the mess was slow subsiding, my thoughts were strong to go a-riding, to dry my troubled clothes, perhaps to find a liquor store. I jumped astride my motor scooter, a big black bird screamed, Roto-Rooter!
13: And away go troubles down the drain.
4: Ah, yes, Roto-Rooter, why didn't I think of that before? 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

0: Lincoln Park, KATT, The Cat, Rick and Brad. It's our 50th anniversary, and the party continues with the 50th anniversary birthday bash. Many Kiss in all their many ways. Makeup, leather heels, fire breathing, blood, all the stuff. The hottest, littlest band in the world. And they're going to be there along with Krooligans and Ozolution on Saturday, November the 7th at the Diamond Ballroom. 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We'll see you there. 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Here is your encore, Rick and Brad Theater on the Cat.
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13: Roto-Rooter presents The Raving. Once upon a midnight dreary, while I pondered weak and weary over many a quaint and curious volume of forgotten lore, while I nodded in the hushing, suddenly there came a rushing as of someone slowly flushing water across my chamber floor. Only this and nothing more. Eagerly I wished the morrow, vainly I had sought to borrow plungers to relieve my sorrow, mops to dry the soggy floor. I slowed it down and nothing more. Ankle deep in water standing long, I stood there wheezing, panting, weeping, cursing curses that no mortal ever cursed before. As the mess was slow subsiding, my thoughts were strong to go a-riding, to dry my troubled clothes, perhaps to find a liquor store. I jumped astride my motor scooter, a big black bird screamed, Roto-Rooter!
14: And away go troubles down the drain.
13: Ah, yes, Roto-Rooter, why didn't I think of that before? Them or comfort nevermore. Thank you.
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0: I'm Mr. Floyd. Will you accept the charge from the United States?
1: Pink Floyd on the Legendary Cats Tuesday with Rick and Brad. Every day this week and next week, we're giving away a trip to one of the Dreams Resorts and Spas in Mexico. 8, 11, 2, and 6. Four words every day that you could text in for your chance to win. The next one coming up at 11 o'clock with Zoo on the Cat.
2: Which of these stories would you rather hear, Anthony and Brad? I guess, and Lauren too, but really it's for the dudes here. All right. There is a substitute teacher in Missouri who lost her job because someone found her on OnlyFans. Or the other story is there may be nude photos that Martha Stewart releases.
1: I saw this story about the teacher with the OnlyFans account. And what's sad about that is that she doesn't make enough money as a teacher that she can do better for her life by getting naked on OnlyFans. And she was a substitute teacher, and they're like, not only did they fire her from the job, but they said that she cannot have any involvement with this. Like, she can't even involve herself with the school, even though her kids go there.
2: Yeah.
1: Which is crazy.
2: What was she doing on OnlyFans? Just naked
1: pictures? I don't know. I mean, I assume so. What does anybody do on there? But then, on the other hand, we got naked Martha Stewart.
2: Yeah. So.
3: You lost me at
2: we know the other story.
3: Nudes and Martha Stewart words going together.
2: It's her new book is called 50 Shades of Really Gray. And so if you want that, you can check it out. It's probably going to be on Amazon. I don't want to see Martha Stewart naked. Sorry.
3: I don't either.
1: Even out of a weird curiosity.
3: No, I think I'm okay.
2: No.
1: I think I'd give it a look.
3: Oh, really?
1: Yeah. Just out of curiosity, like how she held up. But, I mean, my life won't feel incomplete if I don't get to see the nude photos of Martha Stewart. And as far as I know, they could be old photos of her. Or do we know that they're new photos that she took, or are they when she was young?
2: I think they're new. Something from the story made it seem like they were new. I don't know. Hmm. Yeah. Prison photos, maybe? I don't know.
1: Yeah, I'm sure.
2: Yeah. So, there's your two naked stories for today.
1: 9:40.
2: 9 o'clock, naked.
1: We'll come back and finish up for the morning in just a minute on the Cat.
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6: Roto-Rooter presents The Raving. Once upon a midnight dreary, while I pondered weak and weary over many a quaint and curious volume of forgotten lore, while I nodded in the hushing, suddenly there came a rushing as of someone slowly flushing water across my chamber floor. Only this and nothing more. Eagerly I wished the morrow, vainly I had sought to borrow plungers to relieve my sorrow, mops to dry the soggy floor. I slowed it down and nothing more. Ankle deep in water standing long, I stood there wheezing, panting, weeping, cursing curses that no mortal ever cursed before. As the mess was slow subsiding, my thoughts were strong to go a-riding, to dry my troubled clothes, perhaps to find a liquor store. I jumped astride my motor scooter, a big black bird screamed, Roto-Rooter!
7: And away go troubles down the drain.
6: Ah, yes, Roto-Rooter, why didn't I think of that before? 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

0: Thursday, Rick and Brad. That'll do it for us. Tomorrow on the show, Rick Emmett of Triumph will come on and talk to us about leg two of their 50th anniversary tour. We'll do that about 8:45 tomorrow. Also, we'll have another day of words that can win you a trip to a Dreams Resort and Spa in Mexico. Three more words today that can win you that trip. Then somebody wins. Then we start all over again tomorrow morning at 8. Zubek has your next word at 11, and he's coming in next. We'll see you tomorrow on The Cat. Peace.
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11: 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Only this and nothing more. Eagerly I wished the morrow, vainly I had sought to borrow plungers to relieve my sorrow, mops to dry the soggy floor. 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Ankle deep in water, standing long, I stood there wheezing, panting, weeping, cursing curses that no mortal ever cursed before. As the mess was slow subsiding, my thoughts were strong to go a-riding, to dry my troubled clothes, perhaps to find a liquor store. I jumped astride my motor scooter, a big black bird screamed, Roto-Rooter!
12: And away go troubles down the drain.
11: Ah, yes, Roto-Rooter, why didn't I think of that before? 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

Cat App, Metallica, doing Bob Seger. Hi, yeah, there. I'm Greg Zubek, Midday Zoo. Hope everything's going doubly fine for you. We traveling in pairs on the Cats Tuesday. Got that national keyword for the Dream Resorts and Spas Flyaway coming up in the 11 o'clock hour, so be around to text that baby and double shot rock. Until then, juices flowing with AC/DC a couple times in just a little bit. Also, STP times two on KATT. While you're waiting, get over to cat.com. 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Got a new sweet deal coming up this Friday. You can get a four-pack, a family pack of Bricktown Haunted Warehouse. It is the season. 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There's also some other sweet deals going on. Some chowdowns from Social Capital. 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
16: Roto-Rooter presents The Raving. Once upon a midnight dreary, while I pondered weak and weary over many a quaint and curious volume of forgotten lore, while I nodded in the hushing, suddenly there came a rushing as of someone slowly flushing water across my chamber floor. Only this and nothing more. Eagerly I wished the morrow, vainly I had sought to borrow plungers to relieve my sorrow, mops to dry the soggy floor. I slowed it down and nothing more. 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I jumped astride my motor scooter, a big black bird screamed, Roto-Rooter!
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30: Oh, just about a 20% chance of rain today. I did see some radar that shows storms on the western edge of the metro. It might come through here just a little bit, but they're going northwest, or northeast, I should say. 90 for a high today, 72 for a low tonight. It's going to rain tomorrow, hump day, about 86 for a high. Currently 78 and cloudy at Rock 100.5. 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

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Shake it, baby. 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AC/DC times two. On the Cats Tuesday, on the way in about 30-40 minutes. Got that national keyword for the Dream Resorts flyaway, the trip a day. So be around to text that in shortly. Good luck to you from Rock 100.5. Double shots from Aerosmith, also Alice in Chains, and a double portion of the Chili Peppers coming up this morning on Rock 100.5. The Cat, and you know what's coming up in November, right? The Cat presenting our 50th anniversary birthday bash. Anybody who's anybody going to be there. And if you're somebody, you better not wait too long to get your tickets. Mini Kiss, the Little Big Kiss tribute band. Also, Krulligans, Motley Crue tribute band, and Ozzolution, Ozzy tribute band. Southside Rock and Diamond Ballroom Saturday. It's a party November the 7th. Last I looked, the premium reserved were almost all gone. 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You can go there to cat.com. We got a link for you there so you can get. And the prices are just beautiful for the Cat's 50th anniversary birthday bash. 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With DCF Concerts and your concert source, Rock 100.5 STP times two on the Cats Tuesday.

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14: Roto-Rooter presents The Raving. 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Only this and nothing more. Eagerly I wished the morrow, vainly I had sought to borrow plungers to relieve my sorrow, mops to dry the soggy floor. I slowed it down and nothing more. Ankle deep in water standing long, I stood there wheezing, panting, weeping, cursing curses that no mortal ever cursed before. As the mess was slow subsiding, my thoughts were strong to go a-riding, to dry my troubled clothes, perhaps to find a liquor store. I jumped astride my motor scooter, a big black bird screamed, Roto-Rooter!
15: And away go troubles down the drain.
14: Ah, yes, Roto-Rooter, why didn't I think of that before? There more comfort, nevermore. Thank you.
16: En garde! U.S. Olympians do it. Your neighbor's kid does it. And yes, it's the only socially acceptable way to carry a sword. Fencing. No, not the kind that keeps dogs in. This is the Olympic and Paralympic.

Rock 100.5, that cat app. A couple slices of the chili peppers on the Cats Tuesday. Sublime times two on away, two from Tool. Southside Rockin', 405-860-KATT coming up next in just a little while here on Rock 100.5. You want that national keyword. You want to win a trip to Mexico, don't you? Trip a day here. Dreams Resort, Resorts and Spas. If you win the trip, you win a four-day, three-night stay, all-inclusive trip for four, including airfare, to your choice of 16 Dreams Resorts throughout Mexico. This hour's national keyword is shell, like Sally something by the seashell. No, it's just shell. I don't remember that. S-H-E-L-L, text that word to 95819, shell to 95819, S-H-E-L-L. Plus, you can head over to our website to enter again, get an extra chance to win a trip. How about that? How about that? Shell to 95819. Good luck to you. Jake's got another one at 2. Another one comes up at 6. Alice in Chains, it's the Cats Tuesday. Everything is twice as nice, mama.

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4: A chance of rain today, high near 90. If it stays cloudy, I don't think it's going to hit 90. 72 for a low tonight, real good chance of rain. Hump day rocking tomorrow. 86 for a high tomorrow, and then it should be raining all the way through Thursday. So we'll get a good dose of wetness. 79 at Rock 100.5. 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

Rock 100.5, cat.com, 2 from Tool on the Cats Tuesday. As we're coming up on the Tuesday edition of the Cats Hot Lunch, going to put that double sizzle on you. Going to get the lead out a couple times. Also, Zombifier, double shot there. Also, 2 from the food coming up on the Tuesday edition of the Cats Hot Lunch. Coming up on Friday, it's a party in Watonga from 2 to 6. Jake's going to be doing his show at the Lucky Star Casino in Watonga. He might rub some luck on you, too. But if you need to update your Cat Anniversary trading cards, you need to do that. Go see him. He's got 1 through 7. He'll fix you up. And the Rock 100 All-Stars, go talk to him. And maybe you'll get lucky out there. And they got the hotel out there, so go check that out. Jake's having a party this Friday from 2 to 6 at the Lucky Star Casino in Watonga. Update your Cat Anniversary trading card, celebrate 50 years of pure rock and roll. Sublime to Cats.

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9: Robert Mason, the singer of Warrant, on the phone to talk to us. 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How was that?
10: I was the Wizard of Oz, 95, 96, behind the curtain. But I was a background singer. 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

0: Oh, yeah.
1: 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Double shot of sticks on the way. Also, a douche from Nirvana coming up on the Tuesday edition of the Cat's Hot Lunch. Metallica, they're doing their M72 for 2027. They're not coming to the Metro, but you can win tickets not too far away. What you need to do right now is text M72 to 405-860-KATT, the request line here, yeah, for a chance to win free tickets to see Metallica's M72 in the round at the 50-yard line at Razorback Stadium in Fayetteville, Arkansas. Hump Day, May the 26th next year. 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Double shot rocking Tuesday edition of the Cat's Hot Lunch, putting that double sizzle on you, zombifying you on KATT in OKC. Cooking, baby.

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2: Chance of rain today about 90 for a high, 72 for a low tonight. Real good chance of rain on hump day tomorrow. It'll be happening for maybe Wednesday and Thursday. Get some rain on that grass so you can mow it again. 86 for a high tomorrow, 72 for a low tonight. Currently 82. The sun keeps trying to come out from behind those clouds. I don't think it's going to happen. 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

Rock100.5cat.com, Tuesday edition of the Cat's Hot Lunch, putting that double sizzle on you with Nirvana on KATT. Got a deuce from Creed in just a little bit. After lunch, we'll do a double shot of Offspring and two from Queen coming up on KATT. Oh, mama, we putting that double sizzle on you on the Tuesday edition of the Cat's Hot Lunch with Sticks.

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Fat bottom girls, queen on the cats. Tuesday, Linkin Park times two on the way. Got a douche from Def Leppard coming up and a big show coming up. The cat bringing you another great show for 2026. Friday, it's a party, October 16th up in Tulsa. 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The cat welcomes Stained with Seether, Hoobastank, and Hinder in concert. 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
2: Chance of rain today, 90 for a high, 72 for a low tonight. Tomorrow, hump day, a good chance of rain for the next couple days starting tomorrow. 86 for a high tomorrow, currently 83 at Rock 100.5. Linkin Park times 2 on the Cats Tuesday.

Rock 100.5, a couple from Linkin Park on the catch. Tuesday, 3 days, grace times two. Coming up in just a little bit after two with Jake. He's got a double shot of Metallica and a double portion of the Pumpkins. He's got that national keyword. Could win you a trip to Mexico. Dreams Resorts Flyaway. Stay with Jake from 2 to 6. Have a great Tuesday afternoon. Keep it on Rock 100.5, the cat. And stay safe, please. And remember, if it's nice, do it twice.

Metallica Cat Tuesday split in a pair. And the twofers continue. We'll finish off the Metallica in a second, but I got to give you the 2 p.m. keyword for a chance to go to Old Mexico. And the one of 16 beautiful Dreams Resorts vacations. It's Dreams Resorts. That's what they're called. And they have 16 of them around Old Mexico, some on the Pacific side, others on the Gulf side. But your 2 p.m. keyword could score you a trip today. It's a trip a day this week and next. And the 2 p.m. keyword is Breeze, B-R-E-E-Z-E. Text Breeze to 95819, and you could be going on an all-inclusive trip for four to Mexico. Four-day, three-night getaway. How about you there? You'll take that? Details, rules, info, all that at cat.com. 6 p.m., another keyword entry chance at a trip for today and this week, every day and next week, up for grabs from the Cat. Good luck.

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2: I see some rain up north. Looks like it's raining up near Guthrie. I guess I have to pull up, see what the radar says. So, rain continues. Rainy conditions expected around 5 p.m. Gusts up to 19, 20 miles an hour. Down to 70 tonight for low, 82 the high for tomorrow. 85% chance of rain Wednesday, 95% chance of rain Thursday, and 70% chance of rain on Friday. So, 3-day stretch of buckets of rain. Good stuff. It's Rock 100.5 the Cat, cloudy Tuesday, and dropping a deuce of Soundgarden on you on the Cat.

The Garden of Sound and the Cats Tuesday double shot rocking here, KATT. The kickoff of the NFL season up in Seattle featured surviving members of Soundgarden and Taylor Momsen performing at the stadium. And it did not get aired on NBC. However, just a couple of days ago, the band made it viewable, I guess. Officially viewable for you. And I don't know, is Taylor Momsen in Soundgarden? I don't really know. Most of the songs she sang okay, but it just kind of, it was like fingernails on a chalkboard when she screamed. Tried to scream the lyrics. It didn't work for me. But I get it, though. I mean, it could work. And maybe she was nervous, so I'll give her the benefit of the doubt nonetheless. It's Jake. You're on KATT. Let's keep rocking double shots. Akadeka, Deuce of Bond here on the Cat.

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Aerosmith covering the Beatles. Of course, that came out when the Beatles were not together. So maybe they were encouraging the Beatles to work it out and get back together. Maybe kind of in a weird way, because John would have still been alive in the mid-70s. All of them, actually, for that fact. And that's what the fans wanted at the time, I suppose. It's Jake, you're on the Cat, Rock 100.5. Kicking off the haunted Halloween season this weekend. Of course, all the haunts across the state, but the state's only super haunt resides in Edmond, and it's Guthrie Haunts. 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Shinedown twice on the Cat.

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0: Robert Mason, the singer of Warrant, on the phone to talk to us. I didn't realize that you toured as a background singer for Ozzy on the Osmosis tour. How was that?
1: I was the Wizard of Oz, 95, 96, behind the curtain, but I was a background singer. You know, that was my job. 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
9: Be careful what you wish for. 3 days from now, we may just say we've had enough rain. But technically, I don't know how much it's going to take for us to get out of the drought that we've been in for most of the year. I mean, is there a magic number? 4, 5, 6 inches will make it all better? Have to worry about some flash flooding because we're talking 3 days of rain, and I hope they are right. And that's kicking off this afternoon and going through the end of the week. Rain is finally here. But I'll believe it when I see it, right? Hey, listen, 34 years ago, 1992, 2026, yep, 34 years ago, Alice in Chains released their second album called Dirt. And that wasn't the only big album that came out that particular day, September 29th, 1992. But Stone Temple Pilots released the album Core, which is crazy to think about. So two big grunge bands released big albums, and that Core album was the first one from Stone Temple Pilots. Let's do a double shot of AIC. Two. Well, actually, Angry Chair was from that soundtrack, wasn't it? And Rain When I Die, that was from Dirt. Sit back and enjoy a double shot of AIC on the cap.

Two from Dirt. Rock 100.5 The Cat. Album came out 34 years ago today. I didn't realize. I guess I knew it, but I can never remember the entire track listing of a squillion albums. For some reason, I thought Angry Chair was on the Last Action Hero soundtrack or something. I thought it was on a movie soundtrack, but no, both songs we played for it came out on Dirt. And, of course, Rain When I Die. That's awesome. That's good stuff. What a great album, too, right? I'm Jake here on 100.5 Oklahoma's Rock Station. KATT Metallica appearing in Fayetteville, the closest they'll come to us anytime soon, and that is May 26th of 2027. In the round at the 50-yard line, instead of doing two shows in a city, in a venue, in this case, the Razorback Stadium, they're doing one night. That's Wednesday, May 26th. That's it. Avatar and Limp Bizkit opening on that. And the rest of this week, we'll give you a chance to text in M72 to 405-860-CAT. Be in the running for some free tickets, so make sure you do that. And you can only do it once, but at least get that text in, and let's make some Metallica fans happy for that show coming up. 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

Foo for you on the cat. Foo for twofer. Rock 100.5. This particular day, September 29th, 2015, Foo Fighters were in Oklahoma City playing the Chesapeake. I don't remember that show. I probably did not go to that one, or I may have. I don't remember. Gary Clark Jr. was the opener there at Chesapeake when Foo Fighters played, and I don't believe that that is not the last time they played, because I think they played one other time within the last 5 years, if I remember. Was that the one out at the zoo, if I remember right? Anyways, just trying to recall all these shows and all these memories. It's a lot. But do know for a fact that Foo Fighters played September 29th at the Chesapeake Energy Arena with Gary Clark Jr. So 11 years ago. Nice. Tuber Tuesday shall and will continue, and this is what we do best. We like to drop deuces. APC double shot here. The new song Starless continues on the Cats Tuesday.

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2: Rain starts after 5, at least here in the city, and should continue for the rest of the week. Periods of rain off and on. Measurable rain, I guess we should say. Otherwise, expect highs in the upper 70s, low 80s, and some lows in the 60s. For the rest of this week. Currently cloudy here at the Cat and OKC, getting our first look at traffic.
3: Right now, traffic.
4: Accidents currently reported Broadway southbound at 33rd Street in Edmond and I-44 westbound at Southwest 149th. Also be aware of slowdowns at I-35 southbound at I-240 and I-44 westbound at I-40. That's your right now traffic. I'm Cameron Buchholz.
2: 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This nice is twice Evanescence coming on, getting the lead out on the Cat.

I bet if they slowed the beats per minute down when they recorded that song, they could have eked out another 30 seconds. 2 minutes, 19.1 seconds of Immigrant Song and Zeppelin here on the Cats Tuesday, where if it's twice, it is nice. And we'll start the traffic jam here in a minute, plugging some new rock for the ride home. Royal Blood, new track coming on here in just a bit. Sure. And concerts coming up. We have Turnstile here in a couple of days. Pumpkins in Rocktober. And Stained in October with Seether, Hoobastank, and Hinder. That one's up the Turnpike, Rocktober 16th, which places it on a Friday at the BOK. Scad, welcome Stained, Seether, Hoobastank, Hinder in concert. Tickets available now. 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
1: Right now, traffic.
2: Accidents currently reported Broadway southbound at 33rd Street in Edmond and I-44 westbound at Southwest 149th. Also be aware of slowdowns at I-35 southbound at I-240 and I-44 westbound at I-40. That's your right now traffic. I'm Cameron Buchholz.
3: 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Two times the rock starts the afternoon traffic jam and Nirvana double shot here on the Cat.

The original Sab 4 on the Cat Rock 100.5. It was 48 years ago on this day today. So today's the 48th anniversary of Black Sabbath releasing the album Never Say Die. That was Ozzy's last with the band until 2013. And some people don't really care for that album. You can kind of tell that there's not a cohesive vibe across the entire album, but I like most of it. Geezer sings on a song, and a lot of good riffs on there, too. I mean, it's a Sabbath album, for crying out loud, an original one with Ozzy, so love it. Cat Tuesday dropping deuces and just trying to get home here. Tuesday after work, expecting some rain. Ready for that? Ready to hit you upside the head with some Pearl Jam and a perfect pair and Royal Blood, new track coming on. We'll double down on that. Some Nickelback now with John 5. It's the Cat's Tuesday.

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1: Rain in the forecast. For the rest of this week, for that fact, measurable rain. Lots of it. Let's have it. And check our traffic here.
2: Right now traffic.
3: 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Accidents currently reported: Walker at Southwest 89th, Air Depot at Southwest 74th, Santa Fe at Northwest 164th, Douglas at I-40, and I-44 westbound at Southwest 149th. That caused significant delays back up to I-240. Also slowdowns at I-35 between I-40 and I-240 and I-40 westbound approaching I-44. That's your right now traffic. I'm Cameron Buchholz.
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2 from 10 on the Cat Pair Pearl Jam, Rock 100.5. Cam's coming on after 6. He'll have a keyword. Could score you a vacation, all-inclusive trip for 4 to Dreams Resorts down in Mexico. They have 16 beautiful resorts that be a nice getaway. 4 days, 3 nights, that kind of deal. And a trip a day, actually. So today being Tuesday, trip 2 today will be awarded. Then we'll do trip 3 tomorrow, trip 4 Thursday, trip 5 Friday. And then another week next week coming up with 5 more trips, trip a day. Continues 8, 11, 2, and 6. We'll give out those keywords, so make sure you keep a cat. And we'll continue to double down. Royal Blood, new song called 10 Over 10. I don't know if anybody caught that, but did 2 from 10 with Pearl Jam, and now the new song from Royal Blood, 10 over 10. It's the Cats Tuesday.

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2: 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Accidents currently reported: Walker at Southwest 89th, Air Depot at Southwest 74th, Santa Fe at Northwest 164th, Douglas at I-40, and I-44 westbound at Southwest 149th. That caused significant delays back up to I-240. Also slowdowns at I-35 between I-40 and I-240 and I-40 westbound approaching I-44. That's your right now traffic. I'm Cameron Buchholz.
3: 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It's nice. It's Twice Cats Tuesday. A double shot of Lincoln Park gets us to six here on the Cat.

Godsmack Voodoo Rock 100.5, the legendary cat. It's Cameron Buchholz, and it's just after 6 o'clock. That means I've got another Dream Resorts flyaway keyword for you. 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

That is the mighty Metallica, King Nothing, Rock 100.5, The Legendary Cat. I am Cameron Buchholz. 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